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2: 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Niema we wi ase. Na hu be ma ne oba o kwesi ada wo mo ba sare an. Eh, wo ne me niema. Bra wo mo brief ya ho. Ya me islam wo. Five days into the honeymoon, one of the parties comes running to the pastor. I want to quit. Having taken on these hefty vows upon yourselves, till death do us part. Would you take this woman whose hands you're holding for a wedded wife to heaven to hold? For better, for worse, richer, for poorer, in sickness and in health. Love, cherish, prosper, deliberately do her good, enduring everything, forsaking all other women in the world, stick to her and to her only, till death do your part. A young man responded, yes, I will, I do. How come then? 5 days, not even a week. You want to come out? We've been married for 20 years. Well, we were accommodating, tolerating each other until one day a particular truth popped up. So, we attended a prayer meeting. Another prayer meeting. It came to light that the woman I've been living with for 20 years is a witch. So for all this while, amen. So you want to come out? Because your wife has been pronounced a witch, or she admitted witchcraft. If she would kill you, by this time you would be gone long ago. If your husband attempted to offer you and sacrifice you for money, it come to light. Would he want to continue to live with this man? It comes to you as a shock. I never expected it. If somebody had charged you with this thing, I would have vouched for you. How come? And then you may have seen for over any free be shock. A friend is saying, oh yeah, now she wouldn't hear them. No, I can't say shock absorbers. Or so one thing I can hear. You know, every one of us, both single and the married, need shock absorbers. Irrespective of the period for which you've been married. 2 years, 10 years, 20 years, 40 years, you still need very powerful shock absorbers. My prayer tonight is that the Lord will equip us with shock absorbers. Amen. Openi atime ni so. What's he saying? Erene tumiti wenisu sa. I attended your wedding. And you seem to be in love with each other. Sometimes you embarrass whoever counseled you. The church appointed a couple to take you through some counseling session for 3 calendar months. Mean you dated my uncle before I met you. And for some time you didn't know. Until we began to introduce each other to our sets of families. And we got to know. My uncle knew he had taken you to bed. And you also knew. Why didn't you call it off? Ain't it? Me wafa no wada. I'm a missing a film. You know that is incest. Have affair with close blood relations. Incest. You have shelved this information for all this while until 5 years ago. Ever since. Hey. Shock absorbers. And one who has 70 again. Now, marriage here. Oban, we couldn't have many shock absorbers. No. Our dear new baby. Now, ever, sir. God forbid. Cancel, God forbid. God forbid. God forbid. Are you with me, people? Who often suffer shock absorbers? Suffer shocks. The uninformed, Cambrafo, and the ignorant. I don't want to know. As for marriage, I know once I get married, everything is going to be all right. She wouldn't seek information. She wouldn't attend seminars of this nature. No. It's not for me. I know. As for mine, I'm a virgin. God knows I'm a virgin. And as if being a virgin would cater for everything, you are wrong. Go for information. Kanchirunia say, seek information. Be informed. Number 2, the idealist. Kambrafo, the idealist. This will never happen to me. It can never happen to me. It can happen to you.

0: Sadia metie ye, me papa, me mammy, auntie me, minufia de yon and yam, minyen ni sir, me kunu be yamisada. You are an idealist. This will never happen to me. Oh, they come to me for premarital counseling, and I say, oh, you ever bought a plane? You do. Oh, pay attention to the safety features the crew member in front of you is about to demonstrate. In event of, Kambrafo? Failure, oxygen failure in the cabin, you will all die. We need oxygen to survive both on earth and in the air. And these white people, whoever made the plane, has made provision. In event of cabin air failure, oxygen max will fall automatically. Say, hey, na obroni ama provisions in event of sekobase yedubro no be suna oxygen ema. We've made these provisions so you can relax. Kambrofo, relax, relax. But you don't make provision. They come to you for premarital counseling and say, oh, in event of husband and wife living for 7 years and no child, what would you do? No. This will never happen to me. No. I don't want to think of that. Hey! Think of it. And I'm not shocked. So nobody. In event of. Yay. Nyamema ye shock absorbers. Amen. So am I in shock absorbers? What if you have a special child? A whole virgin. I've never known a man in a. He's also a virgin. We haven't messed ourselves up, and God can't be that wicked to us. Hey, why am I coming to us? But if you're properly educated, if you're properly informed, of course, the initial shock, you are a human being, the initial shock will happen, but you can survive, you can resist it. No, I don't want to hear. I don't want to know. Make permission for it, my dear people. And I can say, hey, Nasa, Mesro, Manusis, Mina, Mesri, Yame, Massa. If your husband should die young, hey, I can't imagine myself a widow. No, I'm not prepared for that yet.
1: Oh, so
0: I'm not a prophet of doom, but I'm only telling you what can happen. From the wedding ceremony, we're driving back home. Accident, the man died. A woman has written a book, At Least Married. At least I was married. Anya she no do are chichina yure and say me ma worry me kuni ne. What ya say? Ye sasta ibiu. Yeah, ma me de o ya mente ya say. Ya chile wunu ya shenim na can chila and say shock absorbers. Can chila and say you need shock absorbers. You need powerful shock absorbers.
1: Shock absorbers in nonsense. Obrini ayaka or the British said car na CC. Ties and nunchen hon CC.
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3: 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And lately, I've been playing a lot with sound effects, but those low-quality, sketchy, royalty-free sound effect websites, they are anything but inspiring, which is how I found Epidemic Sound. But what I love most are the countless pre-made sound effect playlists, because they contain sounds I wouldn't have necessarily searched for. There are environmentally based playlists, like amusement park, or quick sound effects playlists, like swooshes. But best of all, you can browse through all of these sound effects via your keyboard. So up and down arrows, those go to the previous track and the next track, and spacebar plays and pauses them. This means that I can move through many different sound effects quickly, and hear sounds that I wouldn't have hit play on in the first place, or sounds that I wouldn't necessarily searched for. And this is what I'm talking about. This is expanding my creativity, getting me out of my own little box, out of what I would have normally picked. So if you're ready to expand your creativity, try Epidemic Sound today.
0: It will rest on, the shocks will be taken up by those absorbers. Now, what is the shock absorbers? Buses, I can see, and then I'm Kia buses on these ladybird, what have you. The absorbers could be in the form of balloon. Holes on there, so that would take up all the shocks. So passengers up, you don't feel much. If you're riding in a V8 or something, the shock absorbers are very good. BMW, very powerful shock absorbers. Mercedes-Benz, good. But trot shock absorbers in here. What's that? Yeah, you know what's in that time? No sweat, Sally. A tummy, them one, what is a whole bread? And nonna, mimpers, whole bread. The country only has a shock absorbers. You need shock absorbers. Let me go ahead, my dear people. And mimpers, me jina hope, and ever china me bread. He said, may I, old man? Me yan ye, old man. May I, ye. Are you with me? And when something happens, people begin to ask, God, why me? Why? No. Why? Because your doctrine has always been wrong. God knew the Red Sea was ahead of the Israelites in this direction. He could have taken them in the opposite direction, but God chose to direct them where they are ultimately going to have to cross the Red Sea. Kachironi has said, "Yami ne mnyansa sino." Oh, yeah, problem. Either we don't trust God enough, or our doctrine has always been wrong. Oh, as of a Christian, you shouldn't fall sick. A Christian has to be rich. A Christian should never lose his job. A Christian, No. In everything he does, he prospers. He prospers. Our definition of prosperity. Only shocks. Neba ewu. Na odidia ya kocha nnye nti asase okwese dem na odidi because obi beto se obe wi na odidi hey ne ba no onono. If you really loved your daughter, your son, you wouldn't be eating ti me ba wi nti minsu minwu okuna fo de akura na e basa because my husband is dead. I have no right even. Oh dear. And it should be straight line. I should never be sick. I should never be poor. My people, the poor you'll always have with you. Even Jesus said, the poor will always be with you. But I will never be with you forever. This woman has done a good job on me by anointing me with this expensive oil. You have no idea. He's prepared my body for burial. Well, doctrine, yeah. The only country as a Christian in to me, Yaria or your trophy. Pay a ben a memoir. St. Paul himself said, I had a thorn in my flesh. Some people say he had an eye, a challenge with the eyes. It's all over the place. The theologians don't disagree on a number of things. Huh? Not all, everything, they don't agree on everything. He had this thing, that challenge. He said, I pray to God. And I believe it's in, Paul says, I pray to God. I wouldn't be surprised he had declared a 40-day fast and prayer, night and day, pleading with God to take this thing away from me. But his word came to me. Mm-hmm. My power is shown forth in your weakness. In other words, I'm in control. Uh-huh. A couple may not have any child, haven't lived for 10 years. They still love each other, and they are riding on. Some people have 3 children within the 5 years they've been married, but they are still quarreling. The other have shock absorbers. These people don't have it. Can shock absorbers. And they want to hear what it is. The empire in us, we have many shock absorbers as husband and wife. I'll talk about a few revelations and send away from the air can I say. And say, Yami Trimon Yadding. Can't you say Yami Trimon Yadding? And so I can't show no Sim Yamin Munyan Sancho. No could a pan, I'm a coming to the home. When Yame say, Bebre, once modern generation, we want God should do this for me, do that for me. Oh dear. It's always do this for me, do this for me. What have I done for him? Huh? Do I deserve these things? No. Bravo, Yura. Behaya Nede. Namada Pamra. Amen. And the young man, Gideon was the name. If the Lord were with us, if the Lord is with us, why? Why are we living under the Midian, under these peoples? What is it? Slavery, under slavery, in slavery to these people. If we read the chosen generation, the chosen people, why?
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0: Why? No, sometimes it's a language of pride. How dare you challenge God's wisdom? So we rather say, oh Lord, but I've taken a vow to live right, to do the right thing, to honor the vows I took at the altar. You know my situation. No human being can help me out. Nobody can bail me out. I'm still looking up to you in Jesus' name. Enoni Christo Nikasa, Messi Enoni, Enoni, yeah, with Christo Nikasa. Mr. Mosa, why, no, what? At 33, I have no husband. Tomorrow, somebody is getting wedded, another one is having a christening ceremony. Ah. I'm much older. Why? My why no man tams are. Can't you really answer why no man tams are? But I want to say, can't you really know? For very attention, can't you really say, but I want to say, oh yes, hallelujah. The Bible says, no temptation ever came your way that is not common with men. God is not wicked. In fact, he is wise. He will always make provision for you to come out of it.
1: No trouble ever came your way. They say, praise and worship for Nukura na ya na muhuya. God will make a way where there seems to be no way. What to win in a cheap? If it is, hey, I would have it. And I said, oh, to that down, I saw now such a thing. The level of commitment. Here I stand. I'm a Christian. God is wiser than me. I'm a son, I'm a child of God. I may not even know what is good for me. He knows it. God is in control.
0: He'll turn my life around.
1: Do we really mean what we sing or what we preach? At night, one beautiful night, God challenged me in my dream. How much of what you preach do you believe yourself? I wept. How much of what you preach, Ghana, Europe, America, how much of what you preach do you believe yourself? Are you preaching to people? And St. Paul says, heaven preach to others. I myself shouldn't be an outcast. That is my fear. That's what keeps me going. Shock absorbers. Shock absorbers. And then you need it. I also need it. And may the God of heaven come and bless the saints in Jesus' name. Oh, in Jesus' name. Do I have to live with this thing in this condition for the rest of my life? Pray it doesn't happen to you. Your husband is knocked down by stroke. He's sure to die. He's sure to die. But for 7 years, he lingers on. Women come to me, men come to me. Not too many men. The women come in their numbers. Even God knows. I've done my best. If God hasn't given up on you, why do you want to give up on your husband? His mother is living in Accra here. Go to the house and ask her, what's the last time she paid a visit? Some of his brothers are well-to-do. Ask them who contributed 1,000 Ghana cedi. I've got to go up and down. Kolebu, what is it? Dialysis. Why? Sir, who was shock absorber, sir? Until God gives up on you, you will never give up on your husband.
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1: No. Oh God, I took a vow at the altar till death. I'll never kill my husband. Hey.
0: I know what I'm talking about. Ghana praising to me for lack of evidence, but your own conscience. You live in perpetual guilt. Never do it. Shock absorbers. Camera four. Camera four. Yay. Are you with me? Camera Nikasa. Mystery. Mystery. There are many hidden things I don't know. You don't know either. God knows. God knows. Mrs. Job, they didn't have much shock absorbers. Remember Job in the Bible? If it, in modern days, the wife will be called Mrs. Job. Are you still praying to God? Do you still trust in God? I married a rich man, not a poor man. When you lost every your estate, I continued living with you. Now you've been afflicted with sores. My bro, ni akanka ni. Miss, curse God and die. She even went ahead to ask the husband, curse God and die. Job had very powerful shock absorbers. He turned to the wife, darling, no, you're not talking like the woman I married some time ago. God has been gracious to us. Recount his goodness to us in times past. Now we're going through a crisis. I will never do it. And Bible records that in all these, Job never uttered a word by way of charging God with guilt, with falsehood. And no Christian. So I was shock absorbers. A chire sumpa. You will never judge God. Amen. Oh, amen. Hey. I lived right. I wouldn't offer myself to the bosses at the workplace. But when recession set in and some of the employees have to be sent home. I know that terrible threat of a lady colleague. She still keeps her position. And so and then I will hold. Do the right thing. Yes. If you trust in God, what it means. Mrs. Job had no shock absorbers. Prepare for the unexpected. Brace up for the unexpected. Brace up. For the unexpected. Hallelujah. Remember the story of Ziklag? David and his men, at that time he wasn't king yet. His men had gone out to fight. We're living here at Mohade Zembu, East Legon, and they had to go out fighting at Nsawam. By the time they came back, some people from Medina and had come over, ransacked the whole place. Took away our wives and children.
6: Alpine A390. Let's not be driven by technology. Let's drive it.
7: What do happy hour and off-peak energy have in common? they could both save you money. When the pub is quieter, you may get better deals. Just like off-peak energy, it could cost less because fewer people are using it.
1: Men wept, cried aloud until they had no more breath within them to cry. Men crying for their wives and children, not to mention their property. They were even threatening to stone David. David, he had to say, when are the abejinas abron? He said, hey, but God said, David encouraged himself in the Lord. David encouraged himself in the Lord. You know how to encourage yourself in the Lord? He had shock absorbers. Yes, this has happened. But the God who rescued me from the paws of the lion and the bear is still in control. He braced himself up. He played up his own spirit, and that encouraged the other men to abandon their devilish plan. Yeah, the problem is we need shock absorbers, sir. Obey him from so. Sanka womuku David. Can why the babu awon amu omu akwaje near man. Sometimes for now, what occurs to you is do this. But if you have shock absorbers and stayed back for a little while, you will take the right decision. Amen. And then a problem. Now we're dying. 6 months later. Hey, me huyan something na honsa. And can you? Too late. Would you see one so che? Catalonia says shock absorbers. Now Catalonia says it's very necessary. Essential. You need it. Papa being a friend of Uzziah in the Bible, he didn't have much shock absorbers. Assassin one, he was serving the Lord. Asasi, until his kingdom was established, this king was always soliciting God's direction. A prophet was giving him directives. But Bible says, as soon as his kingdom was established, Isaiah, 2 Chronicles of the 26th, verse 16, abandoned the Lord. He became proud to his own hurt. Oh, yeah, pentam. Wouldn't say nipa be nantia could do bro no be so. Emma, I'd been a come for man, sir. Dear Medre, dear, me here, Yamibu. I can be my own pilot. Udru sabro no no soa. You are on slippery ground. I've achieved, I've arrived. God, leave me alone. You've done enough. Thank you very much. Leave me alone to chart my own course. Hey, I need thee everywhere. Hour. God, have mercy. Hey, God, have mercy. Have mercy. Amen. Amen. There was this man, me a man who know, but it's a true story. It's not an answer. He was a very poor mason, poor power. Nenya, nika pre, and now kura na we mason ya ya de na chetino. Atakwa me dani na umo plaster e kura sini adi. Now our boss car fiji na susi e plaster. Atakwa me dani. In those days, there were the equivalent of your bet way, you know, and whatnot, and the pools. That in those days was pools, football pools. Now I church on the bar too. In those days, they were pools. Now we did not say what to be. We did not platform no so Anna, Nadam Fibi, Pajo, Wadi. I said, No, sir, the short and long of it is 3,000 pounds. In those days, 50s, and yeah, 3,000 pounds. Now, or the throw well not to form. What's that? I am not there. I say, me. Sabaya obe fi platform no suesi form kra. O de me se adiana fenitrim. He went mad because he didn't have sufficient absorbers to tolerate 3,000 pounds sterling in those days. Mumu bi waha wu inye sikadeu. If say nyame aso wo ahwe ho se winni shock absorbers nyame na musa se winya 30,000 Ghana cedis in your account and can all master it. 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
8: Countless stories 2 years ago of we are deploying ChatGPT in 3 days, or CEOs on stage in investor presentations saying we're the most forward AI company, and no one has even asked security or risk what they think about this and how it should be deployed.
9: Before January of this year, AI skill registries were not a thing. Fast forward to February, and there were over 700 confirmed malicious skills out there in the wild.
10: So the reason, the fact that it's using access to your production database to fetch information about customers is fine. It's not about the fact that it did it. It's why.
11: Do you mind if we go around the block one more time?
12: Of course.

0: And there are some women who will never become rich, richer than your husband. Because God knows, if you become rich, you will assume wings. You will assume wings and want to rule the house. Ain't it? There'll be about 500. Consider when you say, you need shock absorbers to prosper. And God wants to prosper you. God wants you to become rich on condition that you can look at 3 million Ghana cedis and say, what shall it profit a man if he should gain the whole world and forfeit his soul? Amen. Oh, amen. You'll never gain promotion at your workplace and become the overall boss. Because you are so worthy of yourself. We are boss, sir. A man will be someone online. We'll be good, you man. And to be a fire assistant. So now, oh, it's a shock absorber, sir. God is going to lift you up. Hallelujah. You know why some of you have gone to American embassy and for 3 times and have been denied visa on every occasion? Especially when you go to Europe or America and realize that all the laws of the land favor women. You're living with a husband. Now, you are going to know this. Me show. Now, Obasu will show what Chale Obama. Oh, there can be some more uncle Richard Abano. Sir, obedience will show. The laws favor the woman. She only has to pick a phone, call the police. My husband is harassing me. You can even say, my husband is raping me. Now, can I have a police station? Can say, my husband has raped me. President Abbasu says, I'm muadi with you. And I'll bring you a woman calling you now. She said, I'll bring you a day. Yamema, you're in shock absorbers. Oh, praise the Lord. Hallelujah. Oh, Yametia say, Mommy and some papa, you need to remember your day. Hallelujah. Oh, hallelujah.
1: May the Father Daniel. Daniel.
0: Man, ye am to musse a baby to me, I am a sir. I never suspected you of evil. How can you sleep with my best friend, my brother, my husband? So we need shock absorbers. Now you couldn't feel where chief forward bar for fra. Opening. And yeah, yeah, uncle, a bar, no one of fetching me physically, and caring, yammy. So in the mumma turn me and caring her me. So was the cat turn me and caring her me. A house girl. Our own household. How can I survive this? Adia na wakwa de hu a mini bi. Oh, Mera. Nemon sanka wa shock absorber, sir. Now you're informed. Se me jimia. Kebesu suahao. Also for the oya kaka. But sometimes you can't understand why. What moved him so far? But if you know the psychology of men, he might even have your sympathy. What did I do wrong, darling? Tell me. I thought I have the all to myself. And I took a vow never to share my husband with any other woman. You've disappointed me. Between the sobs. But in spite of it, I forgive you. Hey. Do you really mean it? Yes, I do. I took a vow at the altar for better, for worse. And I presume this one of the incidents God knew ahead of time. But I've already bound myself with a vow. God have mercy. Hey, God have mercy. My bro, can you imagine? Husband and wife, we love each other so much. Both my husband's kidneys have failed. He's going to die very soon. The one is gone altogether. The other is so sickly, if it goes down, he'll be dead. Luckily, both my kidneys are...
2: 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I can search based on emotion instead of just genre, test tracks directly against my footage, and move through the editing process a lot faster. The Adapt feature has honestly been one of my favorite tools because I can reshape the energy of a track to better fit the pacing of a scene instead of starting over completely. Explore Epidemic Sound today.

strong. Can you imagine a woman donating a kidney to the husband? So I'm now operating on the inferior kidney as a woman because I have to donate the stronger one for my husband to survive. A woman goes that extent. After that surgical operation, a very expensive one, you have to go on medication, expensive medication.

mfa edro ntu edu ye nemu nku akwa wudini de ma yama onyinachi mingu ani ye mi enu bewu wona be dikanya wu. That's it. But if she is a committed Christian and knows what it means to take vows before the Lord, how can I okay, body language, how can I? I can't go with that. It's inconceivable. I can't bring myself up to do that. Kill somebody's son who happens to be my dear husband. I can't do that. And so, Sir Nyamisun Sumpa Manmua. She focused serving and pecora say, Papa, and yes, she are. One answer, and yes, she. They are my yama away who I come for. Men so, may I be home at me. On no account should you kill your husband, even if he disappoints you so badly. Son can be, and then one, if he, anthem, I do quite shock of surprise. I need it, you need it. Equip us, so Lord, with these powerful shock absorbers, so we will survive all the shocks in life. In Jesus' name. Oh, in Jesus' name. Before the marriage, I was saying, for me, in all my preaching and outing, there's nothing to gain by telling lies in the temple of God. Before the marriage, a woman knew the husband to be had homosexual tendencies, inclinations. The man knew back in the secondary school, the woman engaged in this soupy and girl thing. But I thought, she's Christian enough to want to come out of this thing. Enti anhame. The honeymoon. Having had an affair with me in the vagina, this man was insisting I turn around. That was the first shock of my life. Darling, I'll do everything you ask for. Spare me this ordeal. It never happened to me, and I never had dreamt of it. If you're not ready, there are people out there ready for me. Not knowing this man had been playing around with both men and women. What a shock. Kambrofo. What a shock. Man, fans, you sue. I'm fine, Shushu. If you only moon ban was who it are, yeah. Told a be a moon, tea, I said. On one, in India, welcome. Hey, are you with me? If you're a security officer, there's no need to tell me you are the manager of the establishment. The first shock a woman received before the marriage. When our wedding ceremony was scheduled for 10 a.m. on a Saturday, I didn't know a woman had entered the chapel at 15 minutes ahead. She was out there. Pastor was just about blessing the union.

0: 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And you treat setbacks as a chance to come back stronger. Because when defying the odds is what you do, the right care can change everything. 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For every care in the world, Cleveland Clinic.
1: Who gave this woman in marriage? My father stood up. All my friends and colleagues at work had gathered. A big set of people. If any of you know a just cause, why they should not be joined in holy matrimony, declare it now, or else forever hold your peace. A lady walked up, a former girlfriend walked up, in the full view of these people, with a baby, a 3-month-old baby, a direct replica of my husband, Adenabe. Osofo, me kunene, ye beni, na ahwa kwada anunsu enimu. The bride collapsed. I was saying, for Catalonia, I said, pray it doesn't happen to you. Young man, if you have anything to hide, declare it to this lady, Ms. Ramwa. Yeah, yeah, yeah, no, Emwa. Well, I said, Rana can now. Mananti Ananti is saying, me, my confused. Me, who said, a man, me, my one, and it's more damn bad. But I've come to a very good conclusion. I believe it's right. Men are wicked.
2: Men are wicked.
1: Women are mischievous. Women are mischievous. Wicked and mischievous. They are in a mood, bro. So Obasu Pirawa, Charlie. Before you are aware, not where would that, where would that? Emma, you know, you're doing katakata, you're Jew. You're then obey your receipt, be, and now WhatsApp will be no one, papa, now banaku. Or buy your good, Charlie. Yansa, Yamedia, no more, you're wicked, Yansa. So, about what they are, papa, the bear, papa, or so the pirawa. But even if this thing happened, pastor had to suspend the wedding anyway. Can't say I'll not die, but I'll live to declare the works of the Lord. Jesus Christ, and say amen. Oh, amen. Honeymoon. Can say only as honeymoon days. Mwa mo baye wedding and say no. Before the honeymoon, sre nyame for shock absorbers. Especially the virgins among you. I never knew a woman, I never knew a man. The two of us never were engaged in sexual activity. She never spent a full night in my place. We sleeping together. Because honeymoon, near me, this is what a few people told me. On the honeymoon night, I wanted to touch my dear wife. Don't touch my wife! A commanding voice. A commanding voice. If you dare touch my wife, I'll kill you by a lorry accident. Meanwhile, I'm a commercial driver. Bet me attach him. Can't you only answer BDB with him? Now, so for us who are here, I have one. Sir Eurano is already married spiritually. Don't touch my wife. If you know you've been sacrificed, you've been offered to a demon, and a god, just to regularize your initial menstrual pattern or something, seek the deliverance of God and his holy angels. Amen. Oh, amen. Oh, amen. Oh, when you are, sir, I run on bus, sorry, the beer or so wig, you know, and you're quiet. Honeymoon, many may eat it, dear Gurana, men, sunny trick, a cra. Hey. Akwada ya wona nge kura itri mi do so che. Hey, she was literally bald. Bald headed. Hey, san nti ne de bia wig. Osofu akwa ba. Osofu mi nto anansam ba akukura. No kura pa na mka mchira mu. Shock absorbers. Are you with me? Another young man said opening. This is why I say some of you need information. That doctors and nurses among you should educate the people. You know, even if you watch goats and sheep, Ninufuno, some of them have multiple nipples. Ah. Want a bravo? Oshia Aponchia. Can normally Ninufu abano, she for a friend, Nufu aba, she a brinny friend, nipple, a bako, bako, a ha, bako, a ha. So, now so I've seen, may kind, me tea and some so. It'll be a while, Cassiano or her, and get to a baby, and nobby bohania day. Ranty, we say, when the lady uncovered herself, this is the first time I never slept with her. Ninufu pan or her. Na kit to a bee to the hand like this. Hey! Are you on the mark of a? And another one said, oh, I say we need shocks. We have to be prepared for these things. But if my people perish for lack of knowledge, I approached a woman, say, a nurse, well, no, a midwife nurse. Doctor. She was a midwife before graduating into a full-fledged medical doctor. And was say, baby kura wa. Ninufu abahano ya kwada no numono. Ninufu ananka sapampe muha baby nsu wa. Baby wa opresia nufu suonu bi. It's me puye suraha. Kabule ni kasa ase normal. We nemu abaka se ne huye hu. And you, Abraham said, "Ben, sir, Obano no fool, who you know. So normally, no fool, no why, Abano to you, no come out. Wait here. I said, I home maybe. That's a what? I said, telephone charger. Oh dear, Monte the American, I said. Kwa ansana, ano nankasaba? Yeah, you know, hey." This is what some men are telling me. Another one told me, opening, I began to touch my wife and Niyama. We didn't engage in any brutal thrust of a man. No, no. But she began to sweat just a little.
3: Alpine A390. Let's not be driven by technology. Let's drive it.
4: 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All three could help. These tariffs can offer cheaper energy at off-peak times, and joining a flexible scheme could unlock rewards.
1: So offensive. Free. Boom. Young Kuo. Yes, sir. Some of us have to be more serious. Because media, nanante kakra, nemempeni mfuanso anante. I know what I'm talking about. Anyam from so. I know, young man, for lack of knowledge, the acid content of the woman's blood may be so high. That's why the sweat is so pungent. So pungent. It can be toned down with medication. Amen. Another young man told me, Openi, the vagina was too roomy. Media minem si menya virgin. Awura menen nko mo nyine nchira so virgin assemblies of God ni Cedar Mountain. Mejinu di. Na de abu amene se I enter the palace slowly. Senka ya di mi tu ana nka mne bi ameto mu no. Are you alive? Another said, are you alive? Another one said, Openi, we had only some 15 minutes bout of sex. By the time we were done, the bedsheet was soiled. Excessive vaginal fluid. Penny? Women wasn't in a home. Another told me, Openi, we slept together. We woke up only to find the white bed sheet colored red. Menstruation. Men should know that if a woman gets excited or feels threatened, her time, her period hasn't come, a few days to come, but she can prematurely pass menses. Could I see any better, Mawaha? Or better, women, Sasa, and that's why everybody. Hey, maybe I'm a problem. I didn't hear you. Let me strike the balance. You know what a woman told me? Openi, you're sorry I'm not paying. I'm sorry I'm not doing this. The bed sheet had been soiled. Urine. Semi kuno junso katasu. Junso krobo. 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Ba kosina na wari. Ba udonwa. We will seek medical attention. The bladder may be too small, maybe small, underdeveloped. Medical science, modern medical science. Not even a cut. But they might use another instrument just to get at the bladder. It can be enlarged. It can be enlarged. Can be made larger. Or you could be advised to stay off fluid. Any kind of fluid. 6 p.m. No fluid. Oh, no more coke. Oh, no more tea. Oh, no more beer. Nechiriswa. We will set an alarm clock which will bell every 3 hours. And the abo no anuada nyane no ogura ebesi kogunsu. Where there's a will, there'll always be. We will make this marriage work. Mi kunu junso kata sokura ma wari na ma wari. O junso kata sokura. Men pedi amo ya ni Jesu ne ngura mo jem. So junso kata sokura. Shock absorber. Niema we wiase na hu ba ma ne ba kwasi ada wo mo ba sare ai eh wonne me niema bra wo mo brief ya ho Yamisramo. And then you may ya someone shock absorber. Yes, I stand it's the union. I can sit and say, you need it. I also need it. More new one, more.
5: One of the hardest parts of filmmaking, honestly, isn't shooting the visuals. It's finding music that actually makes people feel something. I used to spend way too much time searching for tracks that matched the emotion I was trying to create. And even after finding something, licensing and copyright issues always felt like another thing to worry about during the creative process. What I like about Epidemic Sound is that it fits naturally into my workflow. I can search based on emotion instead of just genre, test tracks directly against my footage, and move through the editing process a lot faster. The Adapt feature has honestly been one of my favorite tools because I can reshape the energy of a track to better fit the pacing of a scene instead of starting over completely. At the end of the day, sound is what gives visuals emotion. It's what makes a moment actually connect with people. That's why Epidemic Sound has become a real part of my filmmaking process. If you're a creator or a filmmaker, definitely check out Epidemic Sound.

0: 那我想写爱的阿妈姨，阿金。
1: I don't want to go down for the move home for ya. I don't want to at the year where. I don't want to go to the young farm. I don't want to go to the move home mobile. I don't want to show you my name. You know what I mean? I don't want to see if I die with boy or home bank. I don't want to see if I was the young farm or corn. I could catch you watching your corn jay, the shady must have been. It doesn't tear you.Where are your conscience? Where are your conscience? Where are your conscience? Where are your conscience? What are your sins? I see, I know. What are your sins? I see, I see, I see, I see, I see, I see, I see, I see, I see, I see, I see, I see, I see, I see, I see, I see, I see, I see, I see, I see, I see, I see, I see, I see, I see, I see, I see, I see, I see, I see, I see, I see, I see, I see,那国贸员工公司上面的配，要我愿意是，也多跨我这咖啡是我啥，不信是天生那什么牛啊，什么牛啊，什么牛我来的，因土地我没有什么，那是我被新的木业的很意思，我在土我来的我呢，因为我写海你那时候的很希望，所以也可能我没毕业军，我来的，没人接你就说，看一下，你也难吃，你也吃，你也吃下的一个这这个。You said no church of four, but by what your father? In so tea and pipe. I be young, my English in free hand, who was right, who used to know. In tea, amen.
2: Amen. Amen. It's the only of my bumper, my mission. And also, I'm saying, I'm some can be. So, I was here so all by all by my depache. And don't you mean, why a cradle, sir? Your friend, Papa Marin, will be tea.And then, trust me, I saw a big ass of bomb pie, the being a war. We boost a trimming, sir. We boost a trimming, sir, in the chemo back of cotton mortuary. We boost a trimming, sir, in the chemo back of cotton mortuary. See, your bomb pie, not a mammy or a camay. Don't fool in your coupon.It was the past that I died in the other one. The queen, oh, my card was a idiot. This, yeah, how every bone is when you honor our shame and say, near swan is a brunette, the queen breed. But very much, but you brought when you want five women without trust ever so. Every jay, a foot you, every shit, a whole young poem quite checked and quite jay. The way the man you asked the munch, I see.My best to be a dear bit of the other putting on already. I offer, sir, will walk me about very more. Also, with ye, when your papa is struck with Jim Chickenman. See, I chop. Mamma, King Kind, and boost of trimming, son. You should walk back who come off to my wife, Pacho.
1: Yes, a beautiful. On my interior, dear, so me boost some, a chimney, so Jim Bako could see much.A teacher can see Uncle Pomus through any young moon for so. Neba, my room free memora. The more commonly, our commonly memora, and some so, if we say, O nature and quite fear any asmodry, and I did the common. Not a gayen in the queer in yaw. Positive will come to no wakuma upon us so.Na ubenya adomne ni midiye pa. 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Medani fribo ni hon.
3: You've been placed on hold. Please wait.
1: Nea ahon.Uncle Sang Ama Unumpe. The wedding Uncle Ponce, amen.
2: Amen.
3: Amen.
2: 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I'm sure I'll pardon she in answer. And then I'm said here at the castle of the coin with Solomon a chocolate money bow. A foot you are not the money bar. And now the cocoa pots have said, and Uncle Ponce rule, Ninyasa, Monfaso, if I swear being a free Uncle Ponce, the string Uncle Ponce.And for so, I've been a free one, or catcher, but I say, se 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Also, and then Ubina a dominate in beer pack. Never bought any nipper in him. D. Sir, your cassette in beer pack. Then your queen ma. Yes, just him. Nipper pee. In ya. You mukra, cropped a neighbor, and a rare making reference. Oh, it be at Joseph. Or the uncle Bomra. It's a domain in the day. A quiet, a name to put you on. What does which you're dancing? One cassa, Miss Aho. The Anna Moenim D. Oh, Nipemo. Moenim D. Oh, Uncle Penim. 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Would this so? 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Uwumsa obasa betatayi. That's at a point to say, with all this listening, let me travel in a quick to be able to say, who was some jay? Boost of more some jay. I didn't say. It doesn't say, yeah, child with Shanna, and then I will drill home. Yeah, he always said, but you know, someone died and you're not improved with a more from. And I'm going to have war, and our old Joe was going to put the old force of a bitch on yet. The BSC car and her fat, Japadia, and this is an old Joe in the attic. More man to a rat, a Jacoba man, no, what for no. And our old Joe, no, she's a bitcher. And Mr. Moss from here. There's a old tree up for my son, so any pet could be a child who shall know. Who's when you are soon here? If you're here before my intelligence, Daniela, when you're not soon here. I'm a funny papa, Bonia Fano. Darius, shall you? Bosome, 30 days, but near and share. The 2 days added and made me jam in parable. Then you will begin to teach what I said, my mom paid Jimmy Yangopo. Who'd been upon it to a while, and yes, or to them Pumamu, get to hope of being so bombay. Yangopo Mra, and what carol. Darius, who say, I made the other country a fiasse. You go to your table, ma, I get cheer. There are no crowns to my nana, you know, no Yiran or Pa or not to give me cocoa. Daniel, no falls from Rajuana. The first of besides that, why can't any want to send poo? When Yanko Pa was so mono, you first made reference to that in Yanko Pa. Or I'm ashamed, I say, feel okay. Then in Yanko Pa, Yanko Pa, your best one. You see, Emma was so much. Emma, when you're in fact, you're always a no, because we're him upon you, bit for Casamatos, and you could be trying to study Moenji, and Mauna Honsa Pau. Now, yet, cause you say you, but he has what could you also. And maybe I saw me who was another naming a boy, a tramo, I mean, woman, one yet. Of course, as you see, I could be Emma. Or say, Fawakoma. Nina bata e urade ho na emfa wo ho entre wo ehunumu fo ya fo akoma nina bata urade o emfa wo ho entre wo na so hudu ehunumu ya na ya ehun so fizo do no ehunumu wo ni mudie mo nyansa ni reso so e adom se amam a che wo nyansa so che jozo so ba nyansa na no chi etim die bibia edishin ko project ko yima May your walk away home. A mum or see a fair home matter radish. You do what we would to eat the home butter radia. Never do me answer. But said to me, Hunmo, the real could be and say, or do Joseph Yansan in Hunmo, or do Daniel Yansan in Hunmo, Ibrahim Ranches, or Sumia Drum, dance with your movie answer, only answer young boy each day. Did they say, Oh Yansan, and you Hunmo? Not in Timmy Yangpo, Nick Dock, the Bossy Top, the home of Brock, then a book track. And Shaya. You name, because also who know, afraid to say, who know a ready with Yanko Paul, what queen your name? Who know, what queen your name? Now, or betching it, what queen? And she a mra, David Oba, ready? I'll send me and Master Kanye at the McCross's hand. A mra, oh, who is in Yanko Paul now, or betting my yan. That was not some baby. A papa is Siano, or my no friend, and Christina and Christina. So it be a hot man, Casagas, or my contact, because I will not chat as a papa. So, oh, it is a Yakasa Kunya Kupo, meaning a walk in them. What you say, Nimas and Biano, it be a juma, it be a mean slap, mass and be a juma. Yeah, na or no na or betting it walking. It will be a funnel. Yeah, na yeah, because we just are and those which are as yet. As you're fair about the hour, betting your coin. 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
1: 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Now the background is going to be my eye, the mark on the same. And the idea I had dreaming. In an ignorant and cartel servant. The vessel of Baku. On Frank cartel some and call Yakupo and my end. Say any I cartel some, but there could be a ground with Bian or no uncle, sir. Then I made any move. 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
3: I'm going to go to the Bible. So much chance of it being required being a visitor who be alone. Who Christ to wish us as a sinner so abiding. And indeed, it is so as the need me, I'm not to see it, and I have a moment. And that was the class, it would be dry up on 2 months, so many an hour, but when deep, the source of a boy who by from 2 years, more coffin, more could do for my wife. It's so be pleased, so I owe I am called a piano. And some of them were here, and when I yes, a young crater singing up, so about when him, when I'm 2 or 4 years, so be pigeon ones, Bobby being crater, who would see him, Bobby be so hard to so much could find now watching Pierre, and in the power should be brave, so I don't want crater, be my dear, a year to my son, boy and Santa. Radio so another patient dear Munyam, a woman cratasso, a momo cosign, and a dear so moque doing him, a beam suicide or go your channel, the Niko previous of the peninsula to go, and the Indian moment to see was by even when you dash and one star. Almost the Sabbath, here I will with dear power will be man so. Yes, the one. Poor company and a credit booty in the mine, or buy a cool company in the Canada, and a pay one quarney, a poor one quarney, the phone quarna, the radiator when you more in his swinging up. They are going to know when somebody be a show trade on Punjaminsa. So, Yambe, dear name, in me in sea, in me in ye, and in the name of my ring through Christo de Piarada, and school and acquire. And that was the so a GM crafter, my that was the sapon to food in our show up over by. And that was the so a kind of one in CSD cray, a junk of Jesus Christ, the day went. Amen.
1: Amen. You know, I'm sure no shame now. Samre, ever consulate about Pibubi. Ever cost your cost on the Pibu as Sayakopo. In a Juma, ever quenched before a Juma. In a Juma, yes, Juma, any be Nakopo and mobile. On say a quan ever faso, or budget to the acquaintance where the faso according to a Juma, any Juma pony a fair for interview. Do what the apprentice at Tumbo, every table, and Florida. Yeah, the crabbest look which way. You also a woo a Juma. About a me as from JD and what was also. You will be a refa until Nonkasa. Oh, yeah, boffo. Umboy. Let's a bam, ma'am, Sabek, a cocoa warreno, and now bam, our quarreno. A couple of cassin give me no kind. Nanko Fabi be a matrimus of Aquina, our house. Unfa as not soon, J. And for Ambusiano, my worry simon, your worry simon, Yakubu and Mobile. Nay, a warrior, so your cousin must J. A fissor, Embra.
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0: Ya me so hu bi ende di wo ine pemu we any can say bravo. Jimmy Sun say I did buy him son Yakub because I offered the homo bruno of fan to me. Yeah, sign ye, yeah, in ya some jumay and crack. Jimmy Sun Bobaco, on Bassan Papa no Queen of Queen of May.
1: Of Sunny as I see a fire, you answer, don't come with me. Do I say now what you fool from being me? And now I say, if it is me, I may be in a kitchen with him. The family is slow one. Okay, no, I'm more. Well, how near money is it? Who boy in answer was also. I'm soon yammy crum crum. Who young yammy are what you want to? Down soon after saying in answer to me. And soon finds out when someone will bounce through her. Next time in the bathroom thing. When he echoed, you see any. You mean any itch? You mean be the other. And I tell you, when I was fraying, the Emra winning, there will be a pruno. Mom, yes, you say, Missa. Oh, nipper be in Timmy, yes, he won't want yammy and nipper be a woodia. And what did a woman, yammy, a day castle, be a yawa. Who come again to me, yes, he? Why is the legend yay? And not here, me and Framme, we be free and white, we are all dust. Yeah, you couldn't be a show and say, I couldn't be a woman. A tear sat you so you can be a pet, then so you should ask who was a young fitty. And you will be able to say, I fit you and I am fitty. Oh, so here, and you may sit that uncle would be any woman in our chair against a wee you and Yamia. What's them 18 more da? We are the older coming. You need been 3 months to come home. The family are cool. About ye be a homie, was Amy. Oh, my family, a jaw, one woman, I saw a wolf, a yammy, a quadita. I would say, ja. No, why do I have bonnie, bonnie, be a la, if I bonnie shall won. Now, woman, what do I say, the annacy? Now, yeah, Unka young, my yankee, yes, we are so done in Tuntunku to one a young dear. Yet that was you, and that was it. And yeah, sorry, it be so I did that. And that would watch it, yes, yes, yeah. And young woman, you know, Uncle, I see you whom. Now, yeah, mamma. Yeah, cut your slow crack, your bow any monkey, your memory, and who when you. Oh, sorry, him, Raddy. I just said, well, Uncle, I know, brilliant. Kumani a juni esero se betine maye na fa ye juma kunun kunun enka ye na ai wa se mu hun ti ya se di di e wa ha no ba ye ti ni na tin tin o bu ye kwa ma ye bo ni na bi sa hu fe enka o wa wo ti mi ye fe e da wa se mi ni na o ye su du ni ai ye hun ti ya se
0: amen amen I'm sure I'll do it now. So, those who may be a problem with the animal. Now, Mistress, the memory of the two animal piano, my young pawn and man seminal, in fact, I'm a chap, my promo, introduce you to be in check in the animal, suddenly you who more, to be full more, and the Yakupo summoned Bob Brano, into my kind show, in some of my name, that's a male woman. Rebony, may I contain Quipus and Mukumia, then you shall hide so, or money at Yomo, and yeah, didn't you know, don't prepare my baby. You must be here in far a dog house, about a chair in church home, and take a more answering in Manakusu banner, or my book, or catch us a moment upon the papo. It took the prayer sooner credit and called a hymn in March, the man until the phone.
2: I'm going to go to the house. so I am ma ya in mama pa ya ni ma ma yin sai hunde e ya huwa yi wa ya fa ti na yin so ya mi ya duma nun du ya ya besan ishiya a fi no don siya ne jo ya besan the Bible said is not as you know I mean siya brinum kobo non so na fi no kuma brinum the sign and the one we show body and certainly ya kwa kuta. 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Mayem in some infamy juma na fee. The abdominal aso yen so. Oh, yes, again. Amen.
0: Amen.
2: To said it. At that kind, Patcho, the Mumbako, at the end, you have a call soon. I was sick, na dia demu mponi akase wa drose na tumie ashe ende etumie bubu obon sampo chire minara ye hawo ibibri wa yenso na so wetinya fa ye hawo ni nda gwinina emetoso ise unkwa na ogine ye unkwa na betima boa ye dia no pe ye pe dia ko yesu esrawo wa dauroma ibi ukope juma ibi e o hawo ibi yare ibi ko hospitals be to a coin, be as you should be a free war, a vehicle interview. Meaning I a day by when you said, Ja, see a company for any mamma in stroke, see a qua only in a nantier, and tears throw to tear no more city or crown. I fear the any name, no, Admaraqua, see a cobram couldn't be any a coin was signing your mule shrimp. I feel with the extra day, yeah. Don't know, see, I'm a wish ye be yes, my ye be bray. I said that be bray, de bro. When you make a say, that was say, a quenya near don't so qua or the adom ye. Was so attend to me, did ye say? Cos so I saw ye moe beer, cos when we are more bo. As he was them no more, and in night, daggling, any more how no. It didn't mean I too so, and I was so be dink with mamma ye. It's so was it your virgin and mock with ye. On an origin, dear Radish ending, Domaye, Shrae, Sai Yare, Maya Sundry, by your old bind, Dinkunim, my young winny dear and snae mo, my widgy dear and say ma, my mo bambon and cataya so, my mo domino and also my ye, my mo. Them throw Nina Medono, a Jafasha, mamma. 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
0: Say,
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13: I will form a born in you. He said, I won't car over bock now, be good so, but do move away. I will try cramp pine. Now, here born one, a born wolf from or from pa. The son of Pajano, Kakramay, why?
14: Who dear or form? Yes, I say, and car first and next Tiana. We will be good so, Uber try and cramp pine, Uber doom, Uber we and not as a scab accounts them. Would the year be in ye? In Kalagui, as soon as I show or Muscoo, in Tiabuano, Sabaya, the Ankest, and I panacho, on Tumka cramp for my.
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15: Now, how man's a cocoa no one to one thank you? 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
18: 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That guy have bread. I will have bread in twin top. 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What are you coming? Say, but I'm not.
19: I'm all by and all over cancer, cocoa, and I'm a crown. A cufado, on any crop for Mussi or mine. 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And I buy a dear chilly cot for money in my enemy, sir. All by the dying year, crassisty. Dear, I'm your crassisty. No, and to me, I'm the 13th. Me, so good, a PM assassin, assassin, a good coast, assassin, I'm good. And to be a good book, pure woman, piano. Sabanus on to Cocoma, you did two cocoon in a knife, won't clean in an onchin. And was
1: I can say. Listowel Abuajida Costa edia mani boyfriend wasa east ena ebaye na munim ye ka kwokwa asem na kasebo yi meda na de mekase ne dom kuma ne be kasade a na edom kuma no ranking member food and agric and cocoa affairs committee eye onmunyamfo Isaac Yao Opoku yewra Isaac Yao Opoku ye mrahye bedwani ewo offense south ewo Asante Mantemu. Honorable, my how?
20: It's your swimming number.
1: But you didn't say Bibia Boko.
20: Why the other room? I'm a pie boy, and you know, I
1: am here. You're there, see. Quokon to me, and I'll queer for not geno, a be say a ye, a be say there be a ye, a dom kuma, a cassain, and a fahum.
20: Your minion by me does, the science of what you're for, you know. Na yatum, you know, yatum.
1: Mira wadaroma ai abai edi FOB no akojina 71.18%.
20: Ina ba wini mse sa u ye calculations na upe 70% sike bia wa ube kutu bia no ube nya 70% bi bia upe mu 70% bia ube nya. I mean, the anamika say yes, a prayer. I'm casa yes, a prayer. I'm pa. Let me name say 63 Ghana cities. Let me name sir. I buy way eba and someone who can ye campaign offense. If you be a big room, be a almost say NDC force ever my 6,000. You remember my sir? Oh, my sir, dear, yes, from me and Patrol and Yampa 6,000. And this in Penyumfuni now, Pianiwa, or by below 6,000. If you crack Koya could draw 7,000. And I could phone in a dish and your control about at the mouth. Omo by, as I say, 6,000. I hear a Chiwadiama woman. Omo person bet 6,000 and cry. And I could forecast a Sebi, so any BB Amawasia. Thank I won't say any monochrono. The medium of 6,000, I'm promise here and a mama. 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And you say, hey, na muna mwenye na mu kasa mbema ekuyafo 70%. 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No masisa rendition no, wedding no, from 65 world market price no, ako 70% of FO, gross FOB price achieved by Cocoa Board. E won ye yem she kasa they don't mean well. No more bibia omu this year kya for. They say the omo ye wedding every world market price 65% no, about 70% of gross FOB price achieved by Cocoa Board. Let's just say, price bia ye de bebe bia ye beka se ni ye achieve ye, eno no. Na yes sir, so now ni ye kwa for end in the year. They are not being transparent to cocoa farmers. Eno nti, anye ye mwangwa, se if ya dano, omu di betu, ya se, ye omu achieve ye, ye world market price no, ye 5180. In terms of dollars no, ye 5180. I mean, you have a so in your idea, not quite Bemwa. Now, why work for ICCO form website? A free app for no air basis. I'm really a say world market price, no, and think of from below 5,500. A range between 5,500 a basis 6,000 any achieve. That is the range. And see, and then China, yeah, Ghana, a cocoa, a year papa, your quality, no, what's the same, or my idea so. Na ye koton na ye nya minimum price ne kura ko nya 5180 pe so be kaya afi etwemu na argument omo ye ne se ye koko no kura omo koton na ye den efise ne bo e den sen o man bia de so enam se ye koko no 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the amaye aka ho aye 5900 so the background as you come what the best time say exchange rate I was is here ye fan say 11.5 what the time is here we benya 67850 and see emu ohan munchiche mu aduoson aye sen e ba be ye 47,495. Yeah, for a war, so your job, so your war, so your so your war control idea. Yeah, the bag in India in him. And this officer the bag in one. Not just a sort of Dunsia, if it's 16 bags to be a and a year ton back on. Do the 16, and the work of Chessy Ganoa, the car anymore. And to wear your crown, and guess all 2,968.4. Me the minimum in Io. Minimum no and I and the ban is saying and I was over my 70% I've had the Oko Bob wa with the 63% per and now 2.4% and I can a born Akujina 2,650. Is Ojemwa and can ye crown baggy back would be as a secret Niko Tombia will be lose 318 Ghana cities and yet it is Sikano and Pim. Friends, a million omians, a triple, a dumochi. Nadia Baku Bima, a crown four SS soon almost every Sunday said, Impo, Sabo, you cry and so you're near Yashi, a big enough Aquana. If it's any and Tibida, Ghana,

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0: 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If you say, what the Bible working kind, empire ball in church, any yam some pa, e boy, me yin ya yafra to the end of the so, and unty brabeca hona yin yin yin call.
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2: 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There's a melody in my heart. There's a melody in my heart to praise the Lord. There's a melody in my heart. There's a melody in my heart. There's a melody in my heart to praise the Lord.

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0: at the end call. If you say what the Bible can kind and pie ball in church, any yam some pa, e boy, my yin, ya fra to dinner, ya call, sir, and unto Brabeca Hona, yin, I am call.
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1: hope. 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

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There's a melody in my heart. There's a melody in my heart to praise the Lord. There's a melody in my heart. There's a melody in my heart. There's a melody in my heart to praise the Lord.

0: Many other for car na to ye co heaven car no yin na ye co or redeemer radio at the end co. If you say what the Bible I can kind empire bo in church, any yam some pa e boy yin na ya for a chudina dia co sor, and brabeca hona yin na yen co.
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He says, I see, I get this way, I get some. And I'm on pet, and I get it. So what you do, so what you do.

0: Some features of their faith and ununiting with those who had accepted the path of Christianity, urging that this might be the means of their fully conversation. That was a time of a deep anguish of the faithful followers of Christ. Under a cloak of pretended Christianity, Satan was instituting himself into the church to corrupt their faith and turn their minds with the word from the word of truth.
1: Ose, afei a Christopher we aha, and afei umbe humu, o uswa kesiye, ose yekumu wamo, edu wamo guwe fiasi, e ye wama yaka yaka dieni nina anu, anya hawa ama wamo, efri sapim uya, apim sakra, ose afei die, e kwa ino wabonsam danino, na afei, abosonsomu a, ashe Kristo tatadie, ebaye, ebe tina asori mu. 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
0: Most of the Christians at last consent to lower their standards and a union was formed between Christianity and paganism. Although the worshippers of idols professed to be converted and united with the church, they still clung to their adultery, only changing the objects of their worship to images of Jesus, even Mary and the saints. The foul of leaven of adultery thus brought into the church continued its baleful work. Unsound in doctrines, superstitious rites, and adultery ceremonies were incorrupted with inter faith and worship. As the followers of Christ united with adultery, the Christian's religion became corrupted and the church lost her purity and power. There were some, however, who were not mistled by their delusions. They still maintained their fidelity to the author of truth and worshiped God alone.
1: 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And until you have for any gidiano, who am I the matty at the canfono? And I bless it. Yadinipani moshe, Catasisha, Proyanikan Kai, and I bet dear Christos one. Let's see how funny Gideon and Tessa. I was some Roma. Any we are seeing among yourself. And the baby who are we ask Christos in my Indian free we are seeing. Now, second, my Indian free we are seeing. And come at Jabama, I'll see how for an answer before a doom yanunia chair. About the cook and Jimmy free. So, how we must my Indian free we are seeing. And then they are Indian or Yakuba Indian Yahoo. Se wa sa si so. So anu ne kasa ma yei. Anasa ma nyofuwa ne kasa ma yei. 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Asa nungu dayin. Ene Christos ma sori diya ya tumu. E kwa ya fa so e Christos mu jani dumu ye. Enu ho kachire ya inono.
0: There have ever been two classes among those who profess to be followers of Christ. While one class studies the Savior's life and earnest seeks to correct their defects and conform to the pattern, the other class shun the plain practical truth, which exposes their errors, even if her best estate, the Church, was not composed really on the truth purely and sincere. Our Savior taught that those who really willfully included in the sin are not to be received into the Church. Yet he connected with himself men who were faultly in character and granted them the benefit of his teachings and example, that they might have an opportunity to see their errors and correct them. Among the 12 apostles was a traitor, Judas was accepted. Not because of his defects of character, notwithstanding them, he was connected with the disciples that through the instruction and example of Christ, he might learn that constitutes Christian character and thus to be led to see his errors, to repent and an example of Christ.
1: Me da wasi. Wasi. 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And we are brave, so a quum ye do the best sorry. One now obey you and Yankupu ansem, Nimransem, no obey yes to Christo GDA. Any one swap obey yes it ya men, yes yaman your four. No say a ha on ya me ma. Obey dinner some so. Was it say a quum ye near sorry, yano? A big can say GDA and a young woman. Eben so gum na wani wiasefo ye dom etia sa Christofo no Yesu Kristo ni na suafo no wo se Judas be fra mu Yesu Kristo no aka ye se enye me ena me yimudu mienu na ba ko ye bonsam twese no ka se no wani Judas obedi Yesu Kristo echi na kwenye bia na nka Yesu Kristo di manu se Judas is his son. What the man on so wants his son. Was his son and then so yes, yet here. Yes, Christo, we're in a bass, not for any bresso. Yea, so, say, crumb, ye no best sorry. I was suffer no one. Almost tell ye, where did Christo, yes, my yen. A bibber go on GDM. Never so crack and near what the man did ye do for a free. Adam Bresso, Atemufo, Adifo, Omamu Tura Tura Samuno. ebi be kura saji die no mu asie asie tete atempo no ento asie kuro biara enkwafu kuo mienu na edia be sori wo mu asuafo no wu acha Yesu Kristo wu 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
0: and by the aid of divine grace to purify his soul and obeying the truth. But Judas did not walk into the light of his gracious permitted to shine upon him. By indulgence in sin, he invited the temptations of Satan. His evil traits of character became predominant. He yielded his mind under control of the powers of darkness. He became angry when his faults were reproved, and thus he was left not to commit the fearful crime of betraying his master. So do all who cherish evil under a profession of godliness hate those who disturb their peace by condemning their cause of sin. When a favorable opportunity is presented, they will, like Judas, betray those who, for their good, have sought to approve them.
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1: Yeah. The apostles encountered those in the church who profess godliness. While they secretly cherish iniquity, Ananias and Sapphira acted the part of deceivers, pretending to make an entire sacrifice for God. When they were conversely withholding a portion for themselves, the Spirit of Truth revealed us to the apostles the real character of these pretenders, and the judgment of God rid the church of this foul bolt upon its purity. This sign evidence is the creeding Spirit of Christ. In the church was a terror of upon Christ. And evildoers, they could not long remain the connection with those who were in the habit of this
2: position.
0: Or say, I say, Abosonsuaba Beura Christosum, I must have no more chemienu. Almost on bed, do a yanko pass as some swano. Say, dear, or tino, and your quoting in Abbey, a member of my bay of fun. A bay of fun. I must say, well, no more yet, dinner. 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Was say iniquity. 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
1: constant the representative of Christ and the trails of persecution came unto his followers. Those only were willing to forsake all the truth's sake desire become his disciples. This has done, the persecution continued. The church remained privately pure. But as they seized converts were added to those who were less sincere about the devout. And the way was open for Satan to obtain the foothold. But there is no union between the prince of

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0: 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Boko tres, you be a friend, say carriage. Was in Femi and Sa and Fa, Mansion toy. I'm Fenahab, Etching Elijah. No man be our course on. Oh, because Elijah was someone can't come. Then Femi and Sandy Fetchino. When Yanko Paul catch Elijah, say, Qua, never uncoach it out, no man's yato. What catch they say, yen? Yen ye crack on your phone cansum. An answer 1 hour crack on your phone cansum at this and a tira do nine. A tira do me and sa, a tira do wakino. Sasan wesa or home my yay. 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

0: Junior Dofo Kana to ye call heaven come, ye na ye call or redeem a radio at the end call. 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

0: Many other for Kana too, ye call heaven, Kano, ye and I ye call or Redeemer Radio at the end call. 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

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What could I do?